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If things go wrong, it's just incidental. My bad, never got the memo. That you never have fun while you're in the limo. Yeah, you wanna ride in six.

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And it feels like I'm drowning, pulling against the stream.